0: 12 7. Can I get the last four of the incident numbers?
1: Last four will be 197, 197.
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0: Guys, I'm gonna case number 1185. 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
1: Application will be 8081-8081.
0: Okay, thank you.

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1: 5 Pulse 7, go ahead.
0: Pass me to Paul 5. Means assistance, etc.
1: Five Paul 7, 5's not, etc. Five Paul 7, did you mean 5?
0: Can I get me a 5 Paul 2?

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1: All right.
0: You copy incident 181-181 with the notes.
1: Yes, I have a copy.

0: Five follow on, go ahead.
1: Can you see if you have contacts in locals with Jack, with a name Jack Sims? He looks about to be 30 to 35 years old.
0: Hey, firm, we have one with a DOB 51292.
1: 34. Oh, okay. Copy. Can you guys also look at look up a phone number for me?
0: Go ahead.
1: Maybe 707-319-7489.

0: Well, when the phone number comes back to me, Monique Sims, she's called about Jack Sims in the past to report him missing.
1: Can you attach her number to call, please?

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1: Can we have an officer go to 215 Lighthouse Drive and see if this is where the mother lives?
0: Okay, firm. Is there anyone?
1: I'm trying to get that number at 21. I got negative response.
0: Copy. Is there anyone who can respond to 215 Lighthouse?

0: 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Okay.
1: Location
0: I was just seeing if 5.7 tells us to stop there.

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1: Five, Holly, she calls from a disconnected center.
0: Copy, confirm it was 138.
1: Confirm.

0: I have another address. I'm gonna be in route to that with a male adult. And there's gonna be two.
1: I just got the 215 Lighthouse. He's putting me here.
0: I'm sorry, say again?
1: I just came 97 at 215 Lighthouse. Do you still need me here?
0: I'm not sure. Can you just knock on the door? Because that's like an address that's on locals for his mother.

0: while holding a 300 WNI Target for a white Hyundai Elantra with a child approximately 3 years old inside the vehicle. The window's up and the vehicle is off.
1: A 215 Lighthouse is a good address. They said he lives here, so you can bring him over.
2: I copy, thank you. 541.
0: I'll show you in route 215 Lighthouse.
2: Copy, thank you.
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1: Copy. 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
1: Affirmed.

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0: No, 4-4-9, any trip? Victor Robert 0434.
1: Is 10-9 just the first letter after 5?
0: Sorry, bad radio traffic. It's 5-Victor-Robert-0-4-3-4. Copy, get back. Fine, I need me cover out there. We have 4-Paul-90, code 4.
1: Code 4, 10 to same property. The vehicle is clear, expired as of 4/28/26 on a 97 Honda with a release of liability to Lawson Brown, Larissa Lane, Arthur.

0: Adam 6, can you come in? Adam 6, I'm sorry, you're unreadable.
1: Can I get a case number, please?
0: Number 8082-8082.

0: been.
1: Buffer time.
0: Two Tom, three William, one Robert, Frank, Victor, five Sam William, 432063. Code 4, the back right window is busted up. Is it local?
1: I've got it open.
0: Case number in a 12.

0: employee holding a welfare check beat 7 for a male who was stating that he cut himself and needed to go to the hospital. He didn't give an apartment number, and negative answer on callback. I'm Stanford. Did you copy that last?
1: Stanford, copy.
2: Four and six. 10-6, and we can take it left.
0: Aye.

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0: Last is Nikolai, Nora Ida, Charles Ocean, Lincoln, Adam Ida, first is Noah, Nora Ocean, Adam Henry, 86, 2010, via WMA, WMJ out of Vallejo on Wallace.

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0: 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Zebra 40, I got 25 Frank Edward. 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
0: Last of green is going to be clear, suspended, negative case. It's supposed to be male, black, upper brown, 61160. That's just on main share, say.

0: 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And Zebra 40, we got one to ping.
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1: Zebra 40, go ahead.
0: John Mary 1, Boy King 3, 433, 411, 139, 66.
1: Zebra 40, that returns clear, expired 12/18 of 2024. It's on a 2004 Mazda 4-door. The release of liability to a Queen Bell's Custom out of Sacramento.
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0: 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You can clear it out as beat info.
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0: Sonoma, Florida, go ahead.
1: 9 William Lincoln Lincoln 775 on a blackout in SUV.
0: Insurance clear, suspended, and expired for 22 of 2026. It's on an LA Audi utility to Alaska Versinos on Indiana Street, R City.
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0: Report of 60 returns. Yes. Subject Lasta Davis, born in 91, shows to be clear and then issued on Solano Superior Court probation for PC 487 felony through 2027. Shows to be Black River Brown 62219, address on Avian Drive, our city break. Second subject, Lasta Buford, born in 93, shows to be clear and unissued, negative case. He has a pending automated app, made Black River Hazel 61250 on Hollywood, our city.
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0: Zebra 20. Can you show us 1196 to Paul and Whitney?
1: Paul, Whitney, go ahead.
0: Have a van when you're ready.
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0: One Charles 3, Charles. Adam Boy 1, Frank Norris 6, 27151.

Zebra 20, that returns clear, expired 1/14 of 2026. It's on a 2015 Chrysler 4-door. Release of liability out of Mexico.

0: The Juliet units are 1179, 20 VW Williams. 20 VW Williams, RP advising a motorcycle versus vehicle. The motorcycle road is straight down, but alert and conscious.
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0: Lawson Taylor, born in 1991, 9-1, shows to be clear, none issued with an expiry number only, a negative case, and he shows to be out of Texas.
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0: Yeah, I'm going to try and get the suspect to 21.
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Copy. 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

Lance holding a 23-152 at Popeyes on Sonoma. The Mazda sedan plate 9 Frank Charles Frank 413 hit the RP's jet ski twice in the drive-thru and appears intoxicated.

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0: Paul 3. Where's the RP? 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
1: The RP was in the drive through. We can give them a call back and I can try. Go ahead.
0: We just found him. It's going to be 9 Frank, Charles Frank, 413.
1: Copy. That was put in the call previously. It is clear current 2022 Mazda, last of Stewart on Phoenix Circle, our city.

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1: 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I can run it by name. We have locals contacts.
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0: 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Break. Loss of Alexis, born in 6868, is clear valid negative case. Black over brown, 59180, on Larissa Lane, our city.
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1: 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It's expired on a 2004 Acura.
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0: 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Going to be last of Espinosa, Edward, Sam, Paul, Ida, Nora, Ocean, Zebra, Adam, First of Angel, Adam, Nora, George, Edward, Lincoln, 1.
1: 10-4, stand by.

Your subject, Lasso Espinosa, born in 2006. The DOB shows 116 of 06 is clear, valid, negative case. Male, black, upper brown, 55171 out of Cathedral City.

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1: Last of Almarasi, born in 2001-01, is clear, valid, negative case. 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
0: 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The whole property is gated off to us.
1: I don't believe anyone on the scene. We can call the alarm company back.
0: If you don't mind, and just see if they have eyes on anybody inside the property.
1: Confirm.

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1: They are going to attempt to contact a responder to come out, and they are no longer seeing anyone on site.
0: Copy, we'll stand by.
1: Two more.
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1: Go ahead.
2: For 235, it's been about a half hour. You can clear that out.

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1: For 238, the RP still being followed.
0: I got the time of call, the vehicle parked in the guest parking. We can call her back.
1: Copy, I'll give her a call.
0: Tempor, break 4, Paul 2, your RP stepping out. Go ahead.
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0: 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Do an area check.
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1: Lincoln 4, go ahead.
2: 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As we get units available, and I don't know how much longer those zebras have, if we could start towards 244, at least start logging plates.
1: Receiver 40 and Zebra 20, I'll put you on it.

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0: All three can clear this with an A attachment.
1: Okay. Adam, one. Go ahead. Any update on the responder for our call?
2: Negative.
1: Copy. Can you put this call back in pending? We can come back out when we get info on that and attach us to the 244.

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0: 12-5, I'm 97. Yeah, we got a few cars going.
1: Approximately 60 plus cars, and they're going southbound Sacramento.
2: Copy.
0: Yeah, prior to that.
1: 10-9. We didn't see an active pit until they were just starting to block off the road.
0: Copy. Sam 4, if we're getting stragglers, should we make any enforcement?
3: Yes, any and all enforcement.
0: Copy.

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0: Go ahead.
1: It's going to be 9, Edward X-ray, boy 854, respect to an infinity.
0: Clear expired as of 2025 on an 07 infinity, the release of liability to the last of Michael out of Sacramento.
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0: Paul 2, call me from Lewis Brown to... Paul 2, VW Williams from Lewis Brown to Tuolumne is clear.
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0: Looks like majority of the Ford's going southbound Broadway.
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2: 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And Springs is clear. 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

0: Adam 1, do you have a direction of travel for 252? We're about 10 seconds out from that location.
1: Passing on Tennessee from Georgia. We're trying to get him back on the line now. I believe I'm sending a code 11 for Venetia in pursuit. Tennessee and Georgia is the last update we have. We're getting back on the line now.

0: believe it's going to be Tennessee and Columbus. We're still trying to get further.
1: 220, the word's going eastbound, Springs and Rollingwood.
0: Copy, thank you.
2: Paul 2, what's the code 11 direction of travel?
0: At Tennessee and... Standby, we're not getting much from them.
3: Adam, if you can get a vehicle description from them as well, please. Thank you.
0: Copy. The Black Infiniti. That's all we have so far. And last seen at Tennessee in Mariposa. The plate was going to be 9. Edward X-ray boy 854.
2: Copy, and that was from Tennessee, Columbus.
0: Lost sight, Tennessee, Mariposa.
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0: We have nothing further as of this time.

0: I'm going to post at Springs in Columbus to keep them from coming back in the city. All three, I'm at Georgia, Columbus. You can get somebody at Benicia, Columbus.
1: Unit to Benicia, Columbus.

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And in regards to 252, BPD advised it's going to be a HMA driver with a rat tail and a white Infiniti.

0: Paul 5 and Paul 2 are sitting at Springs in Columbus. I don't have a unit in Tennessee yet.
1: Paul 5, I'm north.
0: Sorry.
1: Paul 5, I'm north of Columbus.
2: I'm on Weir at Springs in Columbus.

0: Who's following that crowd? Where are they?
1: No visual right now. They were passing us. We were going westbound. They were going eastbound. They're going to be setting up at Lake Herman. I got a visual.
2: Copy at Lake Herman.
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1: Okay.
2: Same thing.
1: Venetia, you're on our air.
0: 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Stay right there. They're coming past you guys right there.
2: Are you able to block them from coming back to Columbus?
0: Yeah, we got a block for Columbus. They're going to be going toward B1 now. Or some are breaking off going southbound as well.

0: Company, Trip 9, X-Ray, Union Charles, 941. In pursuit of a white SUV going northbound on Columbus.
1: Zero 20, we're number 2, we'll call it. Northbound Columbus coming up on Blue Rock Springs. Speeds are 70. Traffic slide and yielding. No pass.
2: Go 33.
1: Continuing northbound Columbus, going towards Redwood. Speeds are 80. Traffic slide and yielding. No pass.
3: Adam 1, number 3.
1: Continuing northbound Columbus. I'm going to be going towards the 3780. Speeds are 87. Traffic is light and yielding. No feds. There's sideshow cars moving out of the way for him. We're still in the number 1 lane. Going northbound Columbus still. Speeds are 70.
0: I got eyes on it still. Still going north.
1: Looks like he's going to be committed or is getting on the freeway. Speeds are 110. Traffic slide yielding. No feds.
0: All right, we're going to be taking eastbound 80.
4: Still hold a CHP, please, Chief Air. Still coming.
3: Thank you for my landline now.
0: All right, going to be in the number 3 lane. Speeds are 89. Light traffic.
4: The unit's not in. This is stay with the crowd.
5: All by my crowd.
1: Continuing eastbound 80. Getting into the number 4 lane, approaching Hiddenbrook. Speeds are 110. Traffic is light and yielding.
0: I got speeds of 90. Right behind us. I'm back in the number 3 lane. Speeds are 100.
3: You want CHP to take over?
6: Yeah, we're over there. We got eyes on. We're eastbound. Doing over 100. He's gonna be. Looks like he's using middle lane. I got light traffic. 2 units on it. And it seems to be. It looks like he may be yielding now. Still, I still in progress. Eastbound 80. American.
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1: Zebra 40. We're coming up with him with a dog.
3: K-9.
6: Heavy. The 2 units coming in. You guys need to run a brake. Slow traffic behind you.
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6: NSHP, it looks like I got hands out of all 4 windows. Appears to be occupied possibly by 4.
1: Zero 20. We're gonna call him out on the shoulder side. Stand by, we're setting up now. I'll start pulling out.
3: Copy.

0: 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And it looks like driver's being detained now.
1: Copy.
2: Zero 020. Next unit, can you come up to the right-hand side of the shoulder?

0: 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Yeah, two in custody, and we have three more on the car.
1: Copy, two detained, three additional in the vehicle.
2: And CPR, looks like we got another passenger detained. Working on the third.

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0: Before, give me an update on the crowd.
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0: Charlie, thank you.

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1: Say 5. Can you attach to the air check for 21, sir?
0: Tommy.
2: 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I think he's running around solo right now, please.
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0: 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Correct, it's going to be Adam 1's return.
1: Okay.

New subject class of Duggins, born in 06, is going to be clear and valid. Chose to be Coco County probation for PC 664 through 2027. Male, brown over blue, 6'2", 230, address out of Pittsburgh.

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0: Lincoln 40. 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

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The home of plate, Paul, Paul, Union, 374, 280, White Ultima. 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

0: Massive Hodges 1 and 83 is going to be clear, suspended, or revoked with post office return unclaimed. Negative case, mail black over brown, 61225, address on Capitol Street, our city.
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0: Can you just copy incident 3?
2: Okay, 4.
0: Four out of six case numbers are going to be 8091-8091. 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
3: Copy.

0: Paul 5 from Stanford. Cover Paul 5. When you get a chance to break, can you head over to the area of incident 3? I'm going to start that way as well.
1: Hey, Abram, I'll head that way now.
0: Paul 5, you can clear for 3.

0: New trade, southbound Columbus, a Challenger to charge both, just head down that way.
1: Challenger, sir.
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0: 10 4, I believe that Charger you saw earlier is coming back up north to Columbus. Captain, I'm on Oscar right now. Copy. Paul 5, can you drop a flight?
1: Ahead of it.
0: 9 Nora Edward Tom 619.
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1: Yeah, copy that. It's just been pulling the cars around. 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

0: 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Zebra 20.
1: Zebra 20. Zebra 20 is Travis.
0: Just advise, we're 97.
1: Copy.
0: Paul 5, we're going to make some enforcement action. We're going to do a double park.
1: Copy, would you like there?
0: I got a bullet advice.

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0: It's going to be 7 John Union, 0403.
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1: Negative.
0: Okay, thank you.

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0: One 156 and 231 will be the same.

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0: Thank you. We're gonna have to get somebody stuck to 22. 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

0: apartment 697. Is the address going to be the apartment too?
1: Adam 6, I copy. And it looks like it was possibly associated to apartment A, Adam 2.

0: 4 out of 6.
1: Good.
0: RP advisor, he would like you to leave and doesn't want to speak to you.
1: Copy, Cooper. Is there another call here?
0: Abram, there's 2 more there.
1: Copy, Cleveland A. Can you send us the next, please?

0: The next one's going to be at Adam 11.
1: Copy. Can you go with the Jill's front foot?
0: He was a 415 verbal between an RP of Kathy Collins and her ex-boyfriend Michael Paul Wayne, who was in a vehicle parked in front of the address on Carolina and kicked on her door previously.
1: Copy, thank you.

0: We had an incident at this apartment a couple weeks ago. Somebody had a warrant. Can you just see if they have them right now?
1: This is Copy Story.

0: Adam 6.
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0: I believe I found the male half, and if it is him, he is gentle of half rank. Or correction, Tim Mary. But it's from 2022 for a traffic violation.
1: Copy. We got a nice door. We just want to RP, please.
0: Copy.

0: Next call is going to be apartment A out of 10. It's RP advising that she thinks someone within the A building stole her phone because it was still pinging there. We went out previously. She advised that she had misplaced it, then called back and advised that it was stolen.
1: Copy. Can you tell one of us about where we're next for?
0: Copy.

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1: Good.
0: Copy incident 2-9. Double patient.
1: Copy, can we start a unit or two?
0: 4 out of 1, gonna reroute you.
2: Adam 1.
1: Make sure you bring some Narcan if you're responding, please.
2: Copy that, Jose.
1: If you have masks, wear it.

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0: One breathing.
1: Copy.
0: CPR.
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0: Right on one, Narcan applied.
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0: Go ahead with it.
1: Interview Alaska, Martinez, Harry, Adam, Robert, Tom, Ida, Nora, Edward, Zebra. Going to be hyphenated. Charles, Adam, David, Edward, Nora, Adam, break. First is Marco, Mary, Adam, Robert, Charles, Ocean. Date of birth, September 28th, 1993.
0: Copy, this is going to be the same subject that they just ran on the ID.
1: This is just his passport that I found.
0: Copy.

0: Ouais, 5-4. 5-4. William Victor Zebra 0224. I'm sorry, it's on a Texas plate.
1: Copy. Are you out of time? I'll tell him.

0: clear and long.
1: Can you give me the RO's name, please?
0: Comes back to an Aldo Velasquez out of Texas.
1: Copy, thank you. And will you check and see if there's anything in locals forum or if you're able to figure out some kind of a information form? Will you just have an identified or 1144?
0: 10-4.

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0: 6 Adam Charles 1 7 7.

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1: On one case number 3, 8093, 8093.

0: move palm two. That plate comes back clear and current on a Ford F-550-530. The last of Franklin.
1: Copy. And Adam 1, can one of you come see me over here? Looks like, sounds like I have someone in the RV, in the back of the RV. 22. I see you, Sam 4. Okay, Coach, when you got a second, can you head over this way as well? Break, Sam 4, triple one additional, please.
0: Go on.
1: Okay. So, 373 Sam 3 in a white Chevy that's supposed to be associated to our 144.

0: clearing current to the left of Rascon, not of Armadillo, Texas.
1: Adam, can you try running out the RO, see if we just have any contacts or any hits on him?
0: Affirming, just confirming, that does come back to a Chevy Impala, according to that plate. You said it was a Volkswagen?
1: Hey, Affirm, can I go with the plate one more time?
0: Go ahead with it.
1: William Victor Zebra 0224.
2: And that's going to be a Texas plate.
3: Adam, when do you know the unit out there?
2: We're good for right now. Thank you, though. We'll actually take one more.
3: Copy. I'm fixing it.
0: Copy. Adam, one that is clear expired to last of Velasquez out of Texas. Looks like Sam 40 ran that one. We're still trying to find contacts.
1: Yeah.

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1: Call given 0323.

0: John 1 so far. What's the room number that you guys are at?
1: Should be 229.

0: 35.
1: You only have one caller for incident 35.
0: 35. Hey,

0: 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Final one.
1: Can I get a complete on one via Texas driver's license?
0: Go ahead, what's that?
1: 40610892. Pastor Sanchez, male out of Pasadena, Texas.

0: Adam 1, would you like to return?
1: Yes, please.
0: Your subject last of Sanchez, Gordon, 9797, shows to be clear, valid, negative case, shows to be white Hispanic male, brown or brown, 57, 170, address out of Pasadena, Texas.
1: Okay.

0: I don't want it from so far.
1: Okay,
0: per the hotel manager here, that blue car is going to be associated with that two individuals from your room.
1: Gabby.
0: Okay, you should be good to go.
2: Pizza 9, the last part, sir.
0: You should be good to go in it.

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Final one, go ahead. 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
1: I heard, go ahead.
0: Can you log on Q56 and Q57 and we have vehicle 50?
1: Hey, good morning.

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Your RP called back advising he's having a disturbance with his neighbor. 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
0: Is it verbal or physical?
1: He disconnected, just advised that they were having a disturbance.
0: Well, copy.

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1: Okay.
0: Covering for bot 2 and Haskell recall.
1: I'll advise. All three, you're good.
0: Pop to 10-4, just be advised he's called 4 times after this.

0: Blaine, it's pending a recall for a 415 verbal 422. Male half is advising that he's going to 187. The female half, V2. Sam 4, confirm you copy last.
1: I copy.

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0: Call to you. 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Or go for it.
1: Copy, go for it, so I'll drive.
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0: Ten nine.
1: 22 airmen. 4 Paul 2, the neighbor at 216 wants contact, 216.

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1: 10-4.

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1: Good morning.
0: Good morning, thank you.

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Are you able to handle 48 first? 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
0: Can you show me $5 on the station, please? 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
1: Left hand clear, repeat, I'm on the phone. There's a unit with traffic, I didn't copy.
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0: Plato 2+6. I'm going to be out with one. He's going to be in the 7-5 car wash.
1: 2+6, okay.
0: I'll be with him.
1: 10-4. Well, put you on that, Colin.

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0: clear, valid, should be offered over Brown, 5'4" to 250. He's 2'9" years out of Vallejo. He has a lot of Superior Court probation. The one for 1203.2A and 594B1 does have circumcision.
1: Copy, thank you.
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1: David 90, we're good for you.
0: 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Cool. Paul, when you get that.
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0: Can you start this call and test your last, please?
1: Two, 4, 4, do you need 3 units?
0: Negative 2 is sufficient.
1: Copy, 2, 4, 2, I'll keep you on your last.

Yeah, Charles 64. Charles 64, go ahead. 86, can you put me back on 38, please?

0: Leo 2-Paul-1 info. I just had a vehicle take off on me, Admiral in Redwood. I was not in pursuit. It's going to be a blue Dodge Caravan, no plates.
1: 10-4.

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0: 103.
2: Okay, thank you.
0: 245, it also states they'll be in building Q, Queen.
2: Okay, thank you.

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1: 2-Paul-1.
0: I contacted the RP via 21. She says the weekend 22. Sounds like the residence has nobody home.
1: 10-4, 2-Paul-6, did you copy?
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1: 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I have no answer by a 21 with the RP. I'll attempt contact at the address.

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0: 10-8 with a 3, can you send me incident 64?
1: 10-4.
0: Well, 2-6. She's not out here. It's gonna be an A.
1: Yeah, 2-6.

0: 302 Paul 6. Can you show me 1195 Broadway, Nebraska?
1: Where Nebraska is at?
0: 9 Victor Paul David 405.
1: Two six, your plate returns clear current on a 2015 Nissan registered out of our city.
0: Copy. Final stop's going to be Broadway, Tennessee.
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0: 246, I copy code 4, Broadway, Tennessee. 245, I'll show you Tennessee.
2: 245, 241, I'm actually going to be traffic Tennessee Broadway.
0: Tennessee Broadway, go ahead.
2: 9, X-ray Adam Edward, 363.
0: Two four one, your plate returns clear, expired on a 98 Honda registered out of our city.
1: 451.
0: 45.

0: Freigrubierung bei dir?
1: Right.
0: Charles 356 9288. That's the room that's

Roger, return. There's said that the last of Rudolph, born in 4747, is clear, expired, negative case. Male, black, over brown, 5'10", 210, with an accent, weight, weight, verified for the...

0: Lily 2-4-1, can I get a case number 1185?
1: 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I copy 1185.

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1: Can I get a case number and be advised I added a note for an alt number?
0: Charles 64, your case number will be 8103-8103. We'll go ahead and get it entered.
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0: Right.
1: 6 Edward Zero Sam 832, come back to Infinity.
0: That plate comes back clear, expired on an 08 Infinity register. Correction was a release of liability out of Bonita.
1: Happy.

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1: Last of Sam, Adam, Lincoln, David, Ida, Victor, Adam, Robert, Hyphen, Mary, Ocean, Nora, Tom, Adam, Nora, Edward, Zebra. First name, Edward, space, Mary, Adam, Nora, Union, Edward, Lincoln. Date of birth, October 25, 1971. 71.
0: Copy, standby.

Okay, Charles 64. Charles 64, go ahead. 1086, can you send me 74, please? Come on.

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0: 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Can I have your run of in?
1: Five, Paul David, Henry 4, Adam Edward, 5, Boy, Henry 0, 17054. Ten, 12.
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1: That's 10-4.

0: 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Your RO is going to be en route. He's going to be in a silver Toyota Avalon, about 20-minute ETA.
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0: 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Final stop, Florida, Monterey.
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0: And 245, I got no record on file for your plate. Was that out of California?
1: I'm sorry.

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1: Yes.
0: Your subject, the last of Megan's born in 7979, is clear valid negative case. Male, black over brown, 5'10", 350, with an address on Grenard Court, our city.
1: Thank you. I have a thin one ready. Five yellow, John X-ray, Charles David, Edward, 29, John Frank, 132555.
0: Two four five. That VIN comes back clear. Current on a 2018 Tesla, registered to last of Megan's.
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0: Vallejo 2-Paul-1 traffic, York and Main, gray Honda, no plates.
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0: 这个吗？
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0: No. For Michael Jones, born in 55, clear license status is valid, should be black over brown, 5'10", 172, a negative case.
1: I copy. And I have a license plate when you're ready.
0: Go ahead.
1: Robert, 219623.
0: It's going to be a pending master file, so no dates on it. 99 Honda to your subject.
1: I copy, I'm code 4.
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2: Over.

0: 245 and anybody else can respond for a 242 just occurred in a 415 verbal at 100 Hodges. The RP is not able to get out of the vehicle or move the vehicle because he's right up it.
1: Flyo 241, I'm tending with a warning. You can attach me.
0: Timothy.
2: 445, copy. 150, touch to the left.

0: 4-4.
1: 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Copy, canceling code 33 for
2: Roger. All ones. I did a local check for HMO Anderson.

Keep going. I found one born in 89 that lives at 103 Hodges. Clear, license says it's valid. Should be other over blue, 68171. Negative case. There is a picture locals if you need it.

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Toyota Trail 64. Trail 64. Can I get a case number in 1185 for a 20-foot travel trailer with ball hitch? Is it still up on the box? Yes. 10-4. Your case number is going to be 8119. Okay, thank you.

0: vai o Joss, por favor. 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
1: accept.
0: Can you put my current call in Sunday and put me on 191?

0: Do you have a 90 and 2 Paul 6? I'm in the city of the Code 11 for fire. They're asking for a car response. They're out to the grass fire behind 3901 Sonoma.
1: Paul 6.

0: 67.
1: Charles 67, guys.
0: Case number, is there anything else you need to enter the place?
1: Charles 67, case number is 8120-8120. I'll let you know if we need anything.
0: Copy, thank you.
1: 2464 the suspicious circ 1937 Broadway. The RP called advised that his wife was strong armed to 11 and then would not give any more details. Unable to call him back.
2: Call 6.

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1: Confirm.
0: Confirm.

0: 206-204, I haven't stayed. The RP and his wife are back on the phone. I advise that it's Kurt yesterday evening, but the responsible could be in the area.
1: Copy. Morning, weapons engine.

0: Charles 67, Blue.
1: Charles 67.
0: So what color is the vehicle?
1: White.
0: Copy. Break 2 Paul 6, no weapons.
1: Delay at Charles 67. 5. 8, 8, 8, 8, 8, 8, 8, 8, 8, 8, 8, 8, 8, 8, 8, 8, 8, 8, 8, 8, 8, 8, 8, 8, 8, 8, 8, 8, 8, 8, 8, 8, 8, 8, 8, 8, 8, 8, 8, 8, 8, 8, 8, 8, 8, 8, 8, 8, 8, 8, 8, 8, 8, 8, 8, 8, 8, 8, 8, 8, 8, 8, 8, 8, 8, 8, 8, 8, 8, 8, 8, 8, 8, 8, 8, 8, 8, 8, 8, 8, 8, 8, 8, 8, 8, 8, 8, 8, 8, 8, 8, 8, 8, 8, 8, 8, 8, 8, 8, 8, 8, 8, 8, 8, 8, 8, 8, 8, 8, 8, 8, 8, 8, 8, 8, 8, 8, 8, 8, 8, 8, 8,

0: 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Can I get a case number?
1: Two Paul six, your case number will be 81218121.
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2: Vallejo Paul 1 in Moraga County with 1.
1: Yeah. 2 Paul 1, I copy. Break 2 Paul 6. Do you need a transport?
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0: 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Charles 67.
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1: Tom 62, your case number will be 8125125. Copy, thank you.
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1: Stop, 10-4. 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
0: Second and right.

Vallejo Charles 67. Can we get another case number 1185 for the vehicle ended in 117?

0: Charles 67, your next Tel Aviv bump. Charles 64. Your toe will be Arrowhead.
1: Okay, thank you.

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0: 10-4. We have 1264 on scene. Copy, we'll let you know when it's removed.

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0: Your subject is the last of two bus born in 8787 is clear valid negative case male black over round 510197 with an address on Turnberry Way, Arsenio.
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0: The first one will be 8134. I'll put that one on the vehicle that ends in 451. Second case number, 8135 for 256. And third case number, 8136 for... I'm sorry, for the one that ends at 102.
1: All five, just run forward. The one ending in 256 is going to be an approximate 15-foot RV.

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1: They're all going to be in Overland Alley.

0: Altitude 90, I'll be able to look at Georgia and Solana.
1: David 90, do you want to
0: go again?
1: Do you want to do
0: again? One's available.
1: Turning in the Krishna.
0: 206.
1: 206.
0: How far are you at?
1: Six, are you really going?
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1: Are you going as well?
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1: Call 4, clear with that attachment of that.
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0: 10-4, and they're not going to stitch. Is there any other
1: attachment?
0: 2-4, thanks.

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1: 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Penny master file in 06 Nissan to David Flores on Corpus.
0: And female is alive.
1: I'm sorry, was that the person's alive?
0: Affirm.
1: 10-4. 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
1: Good.
0: First name Lisa, born in 70, clear license status is valid, should be brown over brown, 58152, negative case.
1: Alright, go for it.
0: Copy, go for it. I'm Larissa, do you want me to come out?

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1: I'm going to send you incident 150 per the left commander as well, along with 204 and others.
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